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3: Albert Breer, the Monday morning quarterback, back on the program. What is more real, the 0-2 Chargers, 0-2 Texans, 0-2 Buccaneers?
4: So I would say I'm most worried about the 0-2 Chargers. That has as much to do with their schedule as anything else. They just blew the two layups. Pull up their next seven games. It's not hard to conjure a scenario where they're like 2-7. I'm also a little concerned with them, the lack of an identity offensively.
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3: It's a Pizza Wednesday. Morale is high, and so is Dylan. Todd's in the back row with Dylan. By the way, the Dan Patrick Takes a Gamble podcast, we got mentioned as one of the better gambling podcasts, I think, wow. Successfully. Can you help us with the data there, Dylan?
5: There is a tracker out there on the Twitter who, I guess, compiled all of the records thus far into the football season from all of the betting shows that are out there. Mm-hmm. And we took bronze so far. I guess we have a 14-5 record across the last 2 weeks. Not bad.
3: Okay. Yes, Paul.
6: 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I think that's pretty good.
3: Okay. Yeah. I'll take that. Yeah. If I was running a restaurant, I'll take that. Dan Patrick Takes a Gamble. New episode will be tomorrow, I believe. Rob Gronkowski will be on this show on Friday, I believe. All right. Come on in. It's a Pizza Wednesday. Dylan's doing the menu, so give us the items there.
5: We have a bacon cheeseburger pizza, a la kind of a Big Mac pizza with bacon. Okay. The arugula and stracciatella pizza. Okay. And Todd's world famous, almost infamous at this point, classic cheese pizza.
3: Who has it better than we do?
7: Nobody.
3: Yes, Marvin.
8: Sorry, DP. I just have one question.

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1: There's lots of quarterback news in the NFL headlines. Reports out that the knee injury suffered by the Giants' Jackson Dart Monday is worse than originally thought. Dart could miss the entire season. Jameis Winston, for now, is the Giants' starter. Bears quarterback Caleb Williams remains day-to-day with his hamstring injury, and his backup, Tyson Bagent, is now in concussion protocol. Right now, the Bears are preparing their third-string QB, veteran Case Keenum, to potentially start their game Monday night against the Eagles. To baseball, where the Tampa Bay Rays are American League East champs. They clinched the division title by beating the Yankees 6-1 in Game 1 of a doubleheader behind the pitching of Drew Rasmussen, Yanks manager Aaron Boone.
2: No credit to them. They beat us today. Rasmussen was great. And they've put together a fantastic regular season turn that.
1: The Yankees earned a split of that doubleheader by winning the nightcap. 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
2: Pair of teams that have been pretty impressive thus far and maybe a little bit ahead of schedule based upon what prognosticators felt. We'll hook up in the Caesars Superdome this Sunday at 3:25 as the New Orleans Saints entertain the Las Vegas Raiders. It's a pleasure to welcome the play-by-play voice of the Raiders to the show, Jason Horowitz. And Jason, listen, thank you for the time and welcome to the show.

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